it out. Ooh, that dress so scandalous, and you know another nigga couldn't handle it. So you're shaking that thing like who's the ish, with a look in your eyes so devilish. You like your dance on the hip-hop spots, and you cruise to the cruise to connect the dots. Not just urban, she liked the pop, cause she

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I don't remember how I got here, and I forgot the way I came. I don't remember how I got here, and I don't think I'll ever feel the same. I don't remember. I don't remember. I don't remember. I don't remember. I don't remember. I don't remember. I don't remember. I don't remember.

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I'm lost without a clue. I just need to turn my night around, because I'm lost here without you. I don't remember how I got here, and I forgot the way I came. I don't remember how I got here.